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So you face it with a smile. There is no need to cry.

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Yeah, we turning it up.

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1: 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And this town's lost its faith. Our colors will fade eventually. So if our time is running now, day after day, we'll make the mundane a masterpiece. Oh my, my, oh my, my love. I take one look

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